0: can't take you seriously right now. Honestly. Like, let's talk about it. You asked for this. You signed up for this. All these people showed up for you, for your birthday, and you're complaining right now?
1: Shit.
0: Quit being a little bitch. You're being a hoe right now.
1: I'm gonna be like this.
0: What the fuck are y'all doing in here, man?
1: It's all different.
0: It's hella popping out there. It's hella hoes.
2: You shut the fuck up.
0: You shut the fuck up. You don't know what's going on in his head right now, man.
3: If I wasn't making music, they wouldn't be here.
0: Quit fucking talking to me like that, bro. You don't fucking get it. You dreamed about it for years. Don't you forget.
1: You asshole.
0: You wanted all of this shit.

0: She's got me like na na na na na na na na na.
1: It's worldwide.
0: She's got that look in her eyes.
1: Enrique Iglesias.
0: Like she wants to mess around. Enrique. Talk to him.
2: I heard it from a friend who.
3: Ahora les traigo al señor Pitbull en la mano del señor Enrique Iglesias. Parece que todos quieren estar con nuestro Enrique.

And I touched your face, narcotic mind from lace, Mary Jane. And I called your name like an addicted to cocaine, calls for the stuff you'd rather blame. And I touched your face, narcotic mind from lace, Mary Jane. And

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1: Seguimos adelante disfrutando del Power 80.
0: But I don't know about that.
1: Últimos compases del programa Barry White.
0: We've shared love.
1: Can't get enough of your love, baby.
0: It doesn't seem to me like it's enough.
1: Menudo miércoles estamos pasando tú y yo los dos juntos aquí en el Power.
2: Power 80, recuerdos inmemorables guardados en tu corazón.